WKHM FM and WKHM FM HD1, Brooklyn, Jackson, nightly with Jade and Tyler on K105.3.

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0: Oh, they're right. Anyway, with the money you could save by switching to Progressive, you can afford to switch to other things in life. 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
0: Also, everything you do is not an era.
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3: 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We got a heat index value as high as 100 today. Gross. Temperature 92. Slight chance of showers and thunderstorms in the overnight. Increasing clouds with a low around 72.

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1: Yo, what's up, y'all? This is Usher. You got it, bad. 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
2: right back. 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
4: You played it cool and I played it dumb. Don't you think I'm a little too young to be messed with like that?